0: I told you he's gonna whack me.
1: He told him last night he was gonna whack him.
0: He's gonna whack
1: him. How many times do I gotta tell you? You gotta go.
2: I gave him a five head. Is what
1: you better look. Are you looking?
0: You're looking at me?
3: What are you talking?
1: He walked in here last night.
0: You're looking at me.
1: I didn't even look at him.
2: I was looking at anybody.
1: I don't like that.
0: I can't understand this.
1: Hey, what are you gonna do again?
0: I'm gonna whack him.

0: what happens when you don't look at it.
1: Yeah, you
2: He's asking a question.
1: Am I going to get a chance to ask this question? Because you know what happens when you don't look at me?
2: You got the floor.
1: Frankie, what happens if he doesn't look at me?
3: We'll whack him.
1: Ooh. We're going to do what?
2: Not on. That hurts.
1: Hey, you're not finished yet? What happened?
3: Hey.
1: That was the end. Man. You were still... What went on over there?
3: What happened? Where's the band?
2: Hey, we paid for 5 hours.
1: Get out of here. Go whack them. Yeah.

even though I know it's a lie. Sure, you think I'm calm. Outwardly, I appear so. But you should see the inside of me. Here, come on in.

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Whatever you do, don't listen to the lies of the senseless. Don't listen to the

0: Yo. 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Hey. Hey. Come on, we're nice and decent right now. Tell ya, enough respect. DJ Step, yo. Check, check.
1: Watch it.
0: Hey.
1: Flash it.
0: Yeah, man, MC Cameron right here. Tell you how it go. Watch it again. Next one.

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My soul

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My soul is at last free.

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I would rather be a plant on this land. You can transplant a plant and grow free, but the man that's been transplanted.

0: 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Hey, man. 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Please stop.
1: You talking to me, man?
0: Yeah, man. You dropping the cookie crumbs off.

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Things would be so smooth. The people were dancing. The people were smiling. The music was pumping. There was a feeling. Life was a party. The party was life. But somehow, things change. It just don't feel the same. Have you ever thought about the days? You know, the better days. Do you ever try to come up with the ways? You know, the better ways. To make it feel like it did in the better days. The better days.

0: good MC is somebody that doesn't talk too much. I would say a good MC is an MC who doesn't talk over the lyrics and doesn't talk over the breaks.
1: Oh my God!

anything you try to plant out there dies. I know why I was put here.

I believe there's a way. Now just listen. I have something that will change everything.